0: And you're listening to The Sounds of MacArthur. Now, with us in the studio, we've got Sexy Steve, our breakfast announcer. Now, you can catch Steve on a Monday, Tuesday, Thursday and Friday. Hi, Steve. How are you?
1: Good morning, Lena. I'm fantastic.
0: Now, Steve, you enjoying being on the stage?
1: Am I enjoying? You try and get rid of me. No, it's been fantastic. And it's all TJ's fault with that Sexy Steve. Someone said to me the other day, where did that come from? And they said, are you sexy? And I said, no, I'm not. But someone said, how do you know? And I said, because someone told me I am. No, it's been fantastic. I hope the listeners are enjoying the music. And I said the other day, the good thing about breakfast radio is you get to enjoy the rest of the day.
0: It's true, isn't it?
1: You can play whatever music you like within reason.
0: So what genre are you playing there, Steve, on a breakfast time?
1: Well, we play the 60s right through to today, today's best music.
0: So you're covering all formats?
1: We'll try to please everybody.
0: Mm.
1: Yeah.
0: Well, that's great. So I thought I'd bring you on so our listeners can hear you.
1: Yeah, can you ask your listeners if they can give me a call, because I don't get many calls in the morning, but TJ said that will be a waste of time. You don't answer the ones that do come through.
0: Well, that's it. You've got to actually pick up the phone. Well, answer the room.
1: Yes, you've got to keep your eye on everything.
0: That's right. You learn to do that. Watch all the buttons, all the flashing lights.
1: That's correct.
0: Yeah, because we don't actually have phones that ring, do we?
1: No, we can't have that.
0: So we have lights that flash, and we've got to keep our eyes on that to make sure we don't miss any of our calls.
1: The trouble is, because I'm the new kid on the block, I'm too focused at looking at the monitors.
0: Yeah, you're looking only one way.
1: But I've worked out what to do now. When you're finished getting the traffic information, just leave the
0: telephone on.
1: The phone screen on, you'll see it flashing there.
0: That's right. Okay, thanks for saying hi to us, Steve.
1: Well, thanks for having me, and thanks for giving me the opportunity to work on The Sounds of MacArthur 100.3.
0: Thank you, Steve. Now it's time for those requests. Now our first request, let's see, where are we going? We're going to Brownlow Hill, and we're saying hello to Terry out there. And Terry, double Irish. So we've got Daniel O'Donnell, Galway Bay, and Charlie Lansborough, the Irish Waltz. If you'd like a request on today's show, 4625 2768, or put it through on our Facebook page, Sounds of MacArthur.

I can't help falling in love. And then we're going out to Springwood and we're saying hello to Dave. Dave, you wanted Smokey, Living Next Door to Alice and the Safaris Wipeout. Now, if you'd like a request, 4625 2768 is the number to the studio, or else you can put it through on our Facebook page, Sounds of MacArthur.

0: And that was the Safaris with Wipeout, and that went out to Dave listening to us there at Springwood. You're listening to the Sounds of MacArthur. Now we're going to Bulambi and saying hello to John. John, you wanted Teresa Brewer, Secondhand Rose, and Jerry Fuller, Dear Teresa. And then we're going to Brookvale and saying hello to Joanne. Joanne, you want a George Benson, Summer Love, and Elvis Presley from A Jack to a King. Now, if you've got a song you haven't heard for a while, or if you've got a request that you'd like to play a song for someone else, the phone number is 4625-2768, or put it through on our Facebook page, Sounds of MacArthur. We'd love to hear from you.
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And you're listening to The Sounds of MacArthur, and that was Elvis Presley's version of From a Jack to a King. I think I prefer the other one, actually, even though I like Elvis. That went out to Joanne listening to us at Brookvale. Now we're going out to Girraween and saying hello to a lovely lady out there, Doris. Doris, Nat King Cole, Mona Lisa, and Billy Thorpe, Over the Rainbow. I think that's my favourite version, actually. And if you'd like a request on today's show, the phone number is 4625-2768, or put it through on our Facebook page, Sounds of MacArthur.

And you're listening to the sounds of MacArthur, and that was Billy Thorpe and the Aztecs, Over the Rainbow, and that went out to Doris at Girraween. Now we're saying hello to birthday boy Tony. Happy birthday, Tony. Hope you have a fantastic day. And Tony's from Reevesby. Now, you wanted Stevie Wonder. Happy birthday to you. And the Carpenters, Top of the World. Well, you must be feeling top of the world today. It is your birthday. Now, if you'd like a request on today's show, the number is 4625 2768, or put it through on our Facebook page, Sounds of MacArthur.

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And you're listening to The Sounds of MacArthur. Now we're going out to Casula and we're saying hello to a lovely lady out there, and that's Carol. And Carol, for you, we've got Matt Munro, Portrait of My Love, and Engelbert Humperdinck with The Last Waltz. And then we're saying hello to Dot off our Facebook page, and we've got The Little Sparrow, The Seekers, lined up for you. Now, if you'd like a request on today's show, the phone number is 4625 2768. And I just went in online to see who's listening to us. We've got quite a few countries that are listening to us at the moment. And if you're from one of those, we've got a few in the US there, and we've got Russia there as well, and Ireland. And there were a few others in there as well. And, of course, around Australia. Why not put a song request through on our Facebook page, and that's soundsofmacarthur.org.au is our webpage, but our Facebook page is Sounds of MacArthur.

0: And you're listening to The Sounds of MacArthur, and that was a Sparrow song by The Seekers, and that went out to Dot from a Facebook page. Now we're saying hello to Shirley out there at Camden. Now, Shirley, for you, we've got Bobby Sherman, Easy Come, Easy Go, and Brian Cadd, Naxium with Little Ray of Sunshine. And then we're saying hello to your daughter, Kaz, and from Camden as well, Double Play from Sharon O'Neill, Southern Blues and Maxine. 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Now, if you'd like to join the list, 4625-2768, or put it through on our Facebook page, Sounds of MacArthur.
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And you're listening to The Sounds of MacArthur, and that was Sharon O'Neill with Maxine, and that went out to Kaz listening to us there at Camden. Now we're going out to Camden again, and we're saying hello to Rosemary this time. Now, Rosemary, you wanted Glenn Hansard with Slowly Falling and Neil Sedaka, Breaking Up Is Hard to Do. And then we're going out to Elderslie, which is another suburb there in Camden. And we're saying hello to a lovely couple out there, and that's Colleen and John. Now, you wanted Barbara Ray, Blackboard of My Heart, and Al Martino, Painted Tainted Rose. Hope you're enjoying all these songs from our listeners. They're different this morning, and that's what's really great. All your different audience out there are requesting different songs, and then everyone gets to enjoy them. Now, if you'd like to join the list, 4625 2768, or put it through on our Facebook page, Sounds of MacArthur.

0: 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Now, Marjorie, for you, we've got Don Williams, Lay Down Beside Me, and The Drifters, I'll Take You Home.
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And now we're going out to Baulkham Hills and we're saying hello to Marty. Now, Marty, you wanted Tony Rossini, Meet Me After School. And then we're going to Kings Park and saying hello to Ash, Tracy Pendarvis with First Love. And then we're going out to Fairfield and saying hello to Winston, Isla Grant, Partners in Rhyme, and Phil and Husky, A Fallen Star. And then we're going out to Fairfield and saying happy birthday to Adrian from Winston and Hank Lachlan. Today is my birthday. 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

You're listening to the sounds of MacArthur. Now we're going out to Mount Druitt and saying hello to Joe, Frank Sinatra, The World We Knew, and Gene Pitney, Just One Smile. And then we're going out to Rossmore and saying hello to Danny, Johnny Cash, Rock and Roll Shoes, and Three Dog Night, Black and White. And then Agnes at Rossmore. And you want a Billy Justice, Tomorrow, and John Farnham, Sadie. This is the sounds of MacArthur.

0: And you're listening to The Sounds of MacArthur. Now we're saying hello to Michael from Ambervale. And Michael, you wanted REO Speedway, Keep On Loving You. And then we're saying hello to Bob from Toongabby, Hippie Hippie Shake, The Swinging Blue Jeans, and Hawaii, The Beach Boys. Then we're going to Lura and saying hello to Judy, Lynn Anderson, Rose Colour, Never Promised You a Rose Garden, and Susan Ray, LA International Airport. And then, Norm, we're playing one of yours, Cootamundra Wattle, John Williamson, and John and Sue from Westox, and Norm, Gus and Violet, and Jenny and Bob. Your songs will be played over on TJ's show on Rock Revival. This is The Sounds of MacArthur.
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You're listening to The Sounds of MacArthur. I'm Carmelina Cordina. It's that time of day for me to say farewell. But before we do that, I'll let you know shows that are on tomorrow, Sunday. Start off with the gospel program. I'm on between 9 and 10. Following me, you've got Jack with Broadway Mix. Then at 12 o'clock, we've got Isaiah, all the best hits from the 90s to now. And then at 2 p.m., we've got Steps to a Meaningful Life with Morteza. But coming up after me today, you've got the Rock Revival with TJ, which is another request show. TJ will take you through until 4 o'clock. 4 o'clock, we've got Shaky in the Chair. Now, Shaky will take you through until 7. Then after 7, Shaky's lined up some great music for us as well. You're listening to The Sounds of MacArthur. Thank you to all the listeners that phoned in today and put in their requests. Like I said, Bob and Jenny from Grassmere, your songs will be played on TJ's show. So will Gus and Violet, double play of Elvis Presley. Norm, Dolly will be get played on TJ's show. And John and Stuart West Hoxton, your song, The Bellamy Brothers, No Country Music for Old Men, will get played on TJ's show as well. Thank you for your company today. Till we're together again tomorrow morning. God bless all.

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1: This is Air News.
2: Hello, I'm Kim Cartwright. The federal government maintains it's committed to supporting the healthcare of veterans. Labor has scrapped a policy which would have placed a $5,000 limit on allied medical services. The opposition is calling on the Veterans Affairs Minister to resign, arguing he disrespected ex-servicemen and women. But Matt Keogh has told Parliament Labor will continue caring for current and former personnel.
3: We are increasing that access to allied health cover by maintaining that increase in fees so that allied health professionals will continue to service our veteran community, which is so vitally important.
2: The opposition admits parts of the federal government's migration plan have merit but needs more detail. Home Affairs Minister Tony Burke has set out Labor's immigration policy at the National Press Club. The plan stops most international students from bringing relatives while placing more visa overstayers in detention. However, Shadow Home Affairs Minister John O'Donoghue says there are still too many new arrivals.
4: 245,000 NOM, which is projected by this government for the year 27-28, is still above the long-term average pre-COVID. We're still not building enough homes and the system is clearly not working. So there's more work to do. Happy to work with government, but we would like them to come to the table.
2: The Albanese government says it's not considering a reduction to the fuel excise to address soaring petrol prices. The cost of unleaded and diesel has climbed well above $2 a litre as tension in the Middle East continues. The government ended its temporary cut to the fuel excise last month. Treasurer Jim Chalmers is playing down the prospect of restoring the measure.
5: From an economic point of view, the war in Iran has been a disaster. It's putting extra pressure on Australians and people right around the world. You can see that in the way the global oil price is playing out at the bowser. So obviously we're aware of that. That's why our cost of living relief is so important.
2: Countries like Australia and New Zealand could become associate members of the European Union. The EU is looking at making Canada an associate partner as the country's trade war with the United States shows no sign of easing. Australia is also facing higher tariffs for the goods we export into the American market. The parliamentary president of the European Union, Roberta Metsola, says she's willing to work with other countries.
6: We see partners from across the world, Australia, New Zealand being some examples of saying, look, we want to deepen our relationship. I think what we cannot let go in this time of such uncertainty is that friends matter. And if we can do more things with our friends, then let's do them.
2: Brisbane Airport has opened a new departure system for international travellers. A new 12-lane passport control area has come into effect alongside a fresh security screening area on the same level. Executive General Manager of Aviation, Ryan Both, says school holidays and finals footy crowds make this time of year very busy at the airport.
7: We're expecting more than 1.8 million travellers to pass through the Brisbane Airport over this holiday rush. This afternoon will be a great moment when we see the lines depart. There's 7 more additional flights heading down south. We'll be cheering on the line. And then hope the Dolphins do really well as well.
2: Australia's population growth has eased slightly to 1.4% in the year to March, according to the latest ABS data. The country added 392,700 people over the period. Net overseas migration fell from 311,000 to 292,000. This is Air National News. A tumultuous end to the year for the Sydney Swans has come to its conclusion at the SCG. Fremantle advancing to the AFL Grand Final with a come-from-behind 83-71 victory. Swans coach Dean Cox says there's a lot of mixed emotions.
8: I'm just extremely proud of everyone uniting, galvanising and coming together to try and get our season to the last game. And we fell short.
2: Final score 10-11-71 to 12-11-83. In tennis, Australia's Davis Cup reputation will be well and truly on the line this weekend in Brisbane, as Air Sports' Paul Walsh explains.
9: After an embarrassing loss to Ecuador earlier in the year, Australia must now qualify in order to return to the Davis Cup World Group, which is made up of the top 18 nations. Pat Rafter Arena in Brisbane is the venue, Poland is the opposition, and day one will commence later this afternoon when Alex de Minaur will take on the world number 231, Mark Kaczmarzyk, and that match will be followed by the singles matchup between James Duckworth and Kamal Majcek. In a boost to Australia's chances, Poland's number one player Hubert Hurkacz is unavailable while he manages a knee injury. The two nations last met in 2013 when Australia won 4-1 in Warsaw. Paul Walsh for Air Sport.
2: Australia has won the second one day against Zimbabwe by 84 runs, and the West Tigers NRLW season is over. They fell 6-0 to Canberra at Campbelltown. Australian Independent Radio News.
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10: It's a beautiful day today around the MacArthur, 31 degrees. In Victoria, 24 degrees. And in Brisbane, we're looking at the highs of 29 degrees.
11: When Bill Haley and Elvis Presley brought together the beat of black music,
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0: just a band who made it very, very big, that's all. It's been a
1: hard day's night. And it says, music was the magic. Music was the magic. Oh, ho,
2: ho, it's magic. The music that shaped a generation. Oh. Rock Revival. Oh. Back to where it all began. Three decades of great memories.
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I can hear music, that's a good thing. Yes, and that voice going along with that music, well, I don't know about that, it's been a good thing. You are listening to The Rock Revival on your Saturday afternoon. Good afternoon, how are you? You made it, congratulations. If you'd like to make a request on today's show, the phone booth lady is standing by to take your call, and you can call her on her number. It's 02-46-25-2768. To have a say in what we play. You same, we play them. You don't, we won't. We're within reason, of course. But yeah, lots to pick from. So go nuts. We have already got requested so far at the moment the Ronettes. We also got Tina Turner. And a song that Tina Turner wrote all about me, the best. We've got Elvis in the mix. And also some Brenda Lee is coming on the radio soon too. And you can also message to the cross on socials. Santa MacArthur is the place to go. Gotta tell Lady John and Sue. West Stockton.

And that was for you, Norm, at Tim and Angle. Thank you so much for your request. Gus and Violet over there at Prospect, you wanted to hear a double shot of Elvis, and here it is for you on your Saturday afternoon. This is The Rock Revival. Have a say in what we play.

There we go with the smooth sounds of Andy Williams. And that was for you, Bob. Thank you so much for your request. And also, Jenny, you wanted that one from Buddy Holly called Peggy Sue. Now we go over to the heap. And let me say hello to Cole. Thank you, Cole, for your request. And you wanted to hear some Brenda Lee and Sir Cliff Richard. And we'll get that on the radio for you. And also, Joanne, you requested two songs and we'll get them on the radio. And still to come, we've got some Paul Simon, The Beatles, Jack Scott, The Royal Teens, Benny King, and a whole pile of others. And if you want to add to the selection of music, you can call her now on 02-4625-2768. The phone booth lady is standing by to take your call. Actually, she's sitting by to take your call because she can only stand so long, our phone booth lady. She's only got small legs. So we give her a nice chair to sit on each and every single week. Or you can Facebook it across and we fly under the Sounds of MacArthur's Facebook page. Now, Cole, where I started from. And you wanted to hear Brenda Lee, and here it is for you, Brenda Lee, on your Saturday afternoon. Feel free to sing along if you know the words. We don't mind.

0: to Joanna Brookvale for that request. You are listening to The Rock Revival. Got to say hello to Wes, who sent us a message on socials, and he's all the way in New Zealand at the moment, cruising around, having a great time. And he's also listening to this particular program as we speak. So I hope the weather's nice for you over there in New Zealand. Wes, how is the weather like over there? He'll text me now and say, it is like this, or even send me a picture. And I could tool him around the Sydney area anyway, where this is coming from. We are currently on 31 degrees. Beautiful day today outside. And this goes to show you how hot summer's going to be if we're already in the high 30s. Already, and no one needs summer. TJ on your radio. On your radio next, we are going over to somewhere at some place, and it looks like it's Risby territory, to say hello to Tony. And he has requested the Fab Four and also a song from Paul Simon. So there you go. 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

0: The next one we did actually was When I'm 64, but that was one that harked back.
1: I mean, when I started songwriting, it wasn't to write rock and roll. It was to write for Sinatra. It was to write cabaret. In fact, one of my first songs was When I'm 64. And so you weren't, your aims weren't set to sort of doing rock and roll. But when we started working together, I think I certainly, and I think John too, wanted to be a Rodgers and Hammerstein, a Lennon McCartney. We consciously wanted to be, a team. I mean, the funny thing is I wanted McCartney-Lennon, but of course John was always bossier, and he said, no, it sounds much better the other way, McCartney, Lennon-McCartney. So I gave in.

There you go, the Fab Four there. And when I'm 64, well, I'll let you know about it when I get there. In the meantime, just be patient. You are listening to the Rock Revival. Got to say hello to Marty and what's his name? Ash. Kings Park. Oh boy, the joys of flop radio. If you'd like to make a request, we'd love to hear from you. Here you go, Marty. Here's your request at the Rock Revival.

fireflies casting their eyes both in the same direction. You'd never guess that one little yes could start a butterfly collection. A multiplication.

is 8-1 and 1 is 5. 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
1: We only play you the classic songs of yesterday. 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TJ here. Got to say hello to Graham. And Graham wants to request this particular one. And it is going to be very hot in the city. He's Billy Idol.

There you go, Graham. Thank you so much for your request. You are listening to The Rock Revival, 0246252768. If you'd like to talk to the phone booth lady and have a say in what we play, just like Andy at Bigger has done, who has requested some George Michael and Careless Whispers. Still to come, we have got some Bonnie Tyler, Righteous Brothers, and The 3 Degrees here at The Rock Revival.

Let There Be Drums here at the Rock Revival. Imagine leaping drums in my hands. Boy, what a disaster that's going to be. You'll be saying, take the drums away, quick smart. TJ on your Saturday afternoon. Colin and John. Great to hear from you. And you want to hear this one from the Everly Brothers. So it's time to turn up the radio. You're listening to The Rock Revival.

You are listening to the Righteous Brothers there on the Rocket Revival. We continue the music right now with the 3 Degrees for the Oakdale Legend. And this is a song called When Will You See? When Will I See You Again? You are listening to the Rock Revival on your Saturday afternoon.

This has got to be the saddest day of my life. I called you here today for a bit of bad news. I won't be able to see you anymore because of my obligations and the ties that you have. We've been meeting here every day. And since this is our last day together, I want to hold you just one more time. When you turn and walk away, don't look back. I want to remember you just like this. Let's just kiss and say goodbye.

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there's the Eagles on your Saturday afternoon. And take it easy. Yeah, you can take it easy listening to me. You only end up pulling your hair out. Here's Fleetwood Mac and a song called Say You Love Me. You can by calling 02-4625-2768. This is The Rock Revival. Here's Fleetwood Mac.

there's Cliff Richard and that song called We Don't Talk Anymore. Fantastic stuff from Cliff Richard. 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

0: I believe you're going to be talking to the phone booth lady now.
1: Oh, boy.
0: Yeah, you say that now, but is she there? Hello, phone booth lady.
2: Hi, Teach. I like Donald.
0: Donald, he saw you took off.
2: I'll tell you what, I think he's sitting on that button and just putting me on just before you say goodbye.
0: Yeah, well, I've never seen a duck move so quick.
2: He's waddling in to
0: He was like Roadrunner. Beep, beep, gone.
2: Yeah.
0: Saw you coming.
2: Maybe you heard Pat Boone's song, Speedy Gonzales.
0: I'll say, something like that.
2: Off he took off.
0: Fast little legs, that's for sure. Left skid marks.
2: Yeah, you've had some really good music this morning.
0: Oh, yeah, always playing good music here at the Rock Revival and also on your program before me on a Saturday morning.
2: The listeners are really choosing different ones, aren't they?
0: Mm, most certainly are choosing great ones.
2: What's got you laughing in there? I know, it's a comedian in there with you. Can't stick you two people together, can we?
0: No, not at all.
2: One's almost under the chair.
0: We can only hope for the best at the radio station. Yeah, we do.
2: I don't know how you get a show together.
0: Yeah, but it's good fun though. Live radio, that's what it's all about.
2: That's for sure. Yep.
0: We don't give you the edit cut versions of stuff. We just let it roll.
2: Like last week. Oh, gosh.
0: Yeah, my Coke's outside today. I thought it'd be a lot safer.
2: But he still managed to spill something out.
0: Yeah, boy. Oh, I got some on my shirt too.
2: Instead of Sexy Steve, I think you have to call him Clumsy Steve.
0: We could change his name for his breakfast show.
2: We might have to do that. Yep. Have you got time to fit another song in?
0: Yeah, we could fit on a couple more songs. If people they go, I wonder if he's full. Mm-hmm. You can call that number and get a song on the radio. 02-462-52768 is the number to call. Could probably fit on, I don't know.
2: Maybe Jerry might give
0: four
2: us a call.
0: Four songs or so.
2: And fit a song in.
0: Yeah, give and take.
2: Okay.
0: And speaking of another request, it's Air Supply and Making Love Out of Nothing at All. Here's on for Jojo, who's requested this by sending us a message on socials. You are listening to The Rock Revival. Do you like Air Supply?
2: I do.
0: Well, then you should like this one then.

There's the sounds of Hearts. On your Saturday afternoon. TJ on your radio. Well, it's soon time for me to get on out of here, but we do and can squeeze on some more music, and we're going to do that right now with some classic old school Mariah Carey. And this is a song from her. This is called Always Be My Baby. Now, forgetting at top of the hour, we do go back to local programming for your local community station, and they got a good show lined up ready for you. Most certainly.

0: There's Michael Jackson. And do you remember the time? Man, it feels like yesterday. TJ on your radio. 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
0: Yeah, so there you go. You are listening to The Rock Revival on your Saturday afternoon. We've got some great music still to come. Oh, it's almost time for me to sign off and say goodbye, but I'm sure we can squeeze on two songs between now and 4 o'clock today, most certainly. Not forgetting, going back to local programming at the top of the hour, and each station will have something dedicated to you and your local community, no doubts about that one. That is for sure. And we're going to continue the music right now on the Rock Revival with a classic song. And it's from Max Merritt and the Mentors. And it's a song called Slipping Away. Not a bad song. We'll sign off straight after this one.

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0: How time flies when you're having fun and playing some great music, and most of it requested by you, yourself, and you out there, the wonderful listener. 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
2: Good afternoon and welcome to Saturday Afternoon with Ian Shakespeare playing the Battle of the Titans. And what have we got lined up today? Well, Jodie Miller, Bobby Vinton, Gordon Lightfoot, the Four Tops, the Mothers and the Mummers and the Puppers, and a few more. So some great music. But a big shout out to TJ and to Luna for great programs today. You say it, we play it. You don't, we won't. There's great request programs from 9 o'clock right through until 4 o'clock. So don't forget to join them again next Saturday afternoon from 9 a.m. Anyway, let's get straight to the music here on 100.3 FM.

0: You're on the Sounds of MacArthur, Ian Shakespeare, Saturday afternoon at 17 minutes past the hour of 4 o'clock, and we're doing the Battles of the Titans, currently Jodie Miller and Bobby Vinton. Now, Bobby Vinton will drop off shortly, and Gordon Lightfoot and the Four Tops will join us. But let's take a little break first. Back after that with a lot more music, so don't go anywhere. You're on 100.3 FM.
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You're listening to the Sounds MacArthur, Battle of the Titans, and it's Saturday afternoon with Ian Shakespeare. We kicked that group off with Jody Miller. Out of 1971, a number 36 hit, He's So Fine. A little bit of country there. The song was written by Ronnie Mack. Bobby Vinton there with Mr. Lonely, 1964, a number 3 hit. Gordon Lightfoot, If You Could Read My Mind, 1971, a number 22 hit. And the Four Tops with Reach Out. What a great mix of songs. Anyway, let's keep the music rolling. You're on 100.3 FM.

0: 22 minutes to the hour of 5 o'clock. That means we're 22 minutes away from the news, the sport and the weather. We drop back to the 70s for those two. Bobby Vinton, Seal with a Kiss, 1972, got the number 17. And Gordon Lightfoot, A Lightfoot, with Sundown, 1974, a number 5 hit. We better pay some bills. We'll come straight back after that with a lot more music. So don't go anywhere. You're on 100.3 FM.
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3: 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The coroner who examined the body. The wife who cried. The son who lost a dad. 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

Well, we've had a couple of people drop out. Gordon Lightfoot's finished up for this group, and we've added Peter, Paul and Mary, and after the news we'll have the Mummers and the Puppers. We'll actually have the Mummers and the Puppers coming up soon. More of the Four Tops, and later on we've got Jan and Dean. So let's get the last two songs out before the news.

Saturdays on the Sounds of McCarthy with Ian Shakespeare playing Battle of the Titans. We're currently in the middle of it and we've got Peter, Paul and Mary, Mummers and the Puppers, the Four Tops. We will have Jan and Dean join us a little bit later on, Tommy James and the Shondells, and we're going to finish off later in the hour, or that's the next hour, Deep Purple, Crosby, Stills, Nash and Young and the Drifters. So let's get straight to the music, 100.3 FM.

Peter, Paul and Mary there with Puff the Magic Dragon out of 1963, a number five hit for them. The Four Tops, If I Were a Carpenter, 1968, a number five hit. The Mamas and the Papas with the great Mama Cass on lead vocals. Monday, Monday, 1966, a number eight hit. And Peter, Paul and Mary again, If I Had a Hammer, 1962, got to number 30. Let's take a little break for the sponsors. Back after that with a lot more music, so don't go anywhere.

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1: Who?
0: Scream, you know.
1: Yes, I know.
2: Manchester?
1: Oh, Emily. Emily.
2: Alexandria?
1: Hey, Virginia, Virginia.
0: South Church?
1: Where's that?

0: Peter, Paul and Mary, I dig rock and roll music. Yes, I love that song. Yes, 1967 at number three. The Mamas and the Papas, Dancing in the Street, 1967. At number five hit, Peter, Paul and Mary again, Tell It on the Mountain, 1964, at number 14 hit. And we kicked it off with the Mamas and the Papas. I Saw Her Again Last Night, 1966, a number seven hit. You're listening to the Battle of the Titans with Ian Shakespeare on Saturday afternoon. Time to take a break for the sponsors. Back after that with a lot more music, so don't go anywhere.
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15 minutes to the hour of 6 o'clock here on The Sounds of MacArthur. Probably my favourite Peter, Paul and Mary song, Leaving on a Jet Plane out of 1969, at number 28. Song was written by John Denver. Deanne and Dean with Surf City, and we kicked it off with the Mamas and the Papas, dedicated to the one I love, 1967, number 5 hit. A couple more songs to go before the news, so let's get straight back to the music.

Sounds of MacArthur, The Battle of the Titans. Yes, certainly three great artists there. Tommy James and the Shondells with Hanky Panky, 1966, a number 21 hit. Jan and Dean with Sidewalk, Surfing Out of 1964, a number 51 hit. And the Mamas and the Papas with Creek Alley, 1967, a number 9 hit. A couple more songs to take us up to the news. 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
2: Yes, the Battle of the Titans here on the Sounds of the MacArthur. We're playing Tommy James and the Shondells, the Mamas and the Papas, Jan and Dean. Also coming up will be Deep Purple. Yes, the Drifters, Bobby Goldsborough. Who else? We've got Crosby, Stills, Nash and Young, if we can fit them all in before time runs out at 7 o'clock. So please sit back, relax and enjoy.

The last thing I remember, Doc, I started to swerve. And then I saw the Jag slide into the curve. I know I'll never forget that horrible sight. I guess I found out for myself that everyone was right.

Tommy James and the Shondells there with Moni Moni. Yes, 1969, a number 29 hit. Also done by Billy Idol a little bit later on. Dan and Dean, Dead Man's Curve, out of 1964. That was a number 42 hit for them. Mamas and Papas, Dream a Little Dream, 1968, a number one hit. And Tommy James, again, with I Think We're Alone Now, 1967, a number 67 hit. And done in the 80s by Tiffany. Yes, well, anyway, we're going to keep the music rolling here at, it's about 18 minutes past the hour of 6 o'clock.

0: Little Old Lady from Pasadena there with Jan and Dean. 1964, a number two hit. And before that, we used a little bit of poetic license. That's not the Mamas and the Papas, but it was Mama Cass with Make Your Own Kind of Music. 1969, a number 49 hit. Take a break. Back after that with a lot more music, so don't go anywhere.
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0: Deep Purple, Amaretta out of 1969, and you're on the Sounds of MacArthur, 22 minutes to 7 o'clock. Before that, we had Tommy James and the Shondells, Dragging the Line, 1971, number 28 hit. Deep Purple again before that, Kentucky Woman, a song written by Neil Diamond, out of 1968, a number 19 hit, and Tommy James started it off with Crimson and Clover, one of their biggest hits, 1969, a number 5 hit. Let's keep the music going. You're on 100.3 FM.
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have got to love that. That is Deep Purple, one of their best, if not their best. No, I think the best one I'll play last song before 7 o'clock. But that was Woman from Tokyo, 1973. Although it only got to number 52, but I think they were more an album band that you bought the album with some great tracks on it. The Drifters before that, Save the Last Dance for Me, 1960, a number one hit, and Bobby Goldsboro. See the Funny Little Clown, 1964, a number 47 hit. A couple more songs to go before the 7 o'clock news, and we'll have the news, the sport, and the weather here on the Sounds of MacArthur.

puppy kept me up all Christmas Eve 2 years ago. And it would sure embarrass her when I came in from working late.

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I came home unexpectedly and caught her crying needlessly in the middle of the day. And it was in the early spring when flowers bloom and robins sing, she went away.

0: Well, that's a great way to go out, yes. Deep Purple there and Smoke on the Waters out of 1973, a number 45 hit. And as I said a little bit earlier, probably more an album band. The Drifters before that on Broadway, 1963, a number 22 hit. And Bobby Goldsboro probably with the, the saddest song of all time, Honey, 1968, a number one hit. And that was actually written by Bobby Russell, who had some great hits of his own. Well, that's it for my part of the show, the Battle of the Titans, but I'll be sitting around till midnight tonight playing some great songs from the last eight or so decades. So I hope you can stay with us right through till midnight. We turn the music up, turn the talk down, and let the music do the talking. So let's take a break to the news, the sport and the weather, and we'll be back with a lot more music, so don't go anywhere, on this Saturday night here on The Sounds of MacArthur.
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3: Hello there, I'm Sean Bindley. Four Chinese nationals have been busted at Melbourne Airport with around $250,000 worth of illegal cigarettes in their luggage. Border Force say cigarette smugglers are increasingly making drug mule-style runs through Australian airports, cashing in on the illicit tobacco black market. Last financial year, more than 214,000 illegal cigarettes were stopped at the border. Donald Trump has announced an immediate ban on major news outlets from covering the White House. The US president accusing CNN, MS Now and Politico of reporting fake news and suggesting further media bans could follow. Several organizations have already slammed the decision as unconstitutional and illegal, but Trump argues he's putting the values of Americans first.
4: You need borders and you need fair and free voting. And you know what you need? You need a free press. When you look at CNN, it's just fake. That's why their ratings are no good. It's one-sided. It's never good.
3: Police are appealing for information on a serious crash yesterday in Western Australia. Air News' Kim Cartwright reports.
5: Around 2:30 yesterday afternoon, a white Toyota postal van travelling on Corio Road and a white Holden Trax station wagon on Lakes Road collided at the intersection in North Dandalup between Serpentine and Pinjarra. A 68-year-old female driver was taken to Royal Perth Hospital with serious injuries. A 24-year-old woman driving the postal van was hospitalised with minor injuries. Police are asking for anyone with dash cam footage or who witnessed the incident to contact them. Kim Cartwright, Air News.
3: Meanwhile, Dockers fans still hoping to head to the AFL Grand Final have been thrown a travel lifeline, with major airlines adding thousands of extra seats between Perth and Melbourne next week. Virgin Australia have announced almost 4,000 additional tickets, while Qantas is putting on another 13 flights, adding 2,300 extra seats. Frio supporters urged to act fast, with one-way fares starting at over $750. The airlines haven't ruled out adding more services if demand continues. Researchers say a national survey is needed to reveal the true scale of the decline in platypus numbers. Australian Conservation Foundation research estimates populations may have shrunk by as much as 30%. ACF spokesperson Jeff Abrahams says their studies have been reliant on citizen science for the last 5 years.
6: But we need the federal government to step up too and help fund a national platypus survey that can give us a clear answer as the state of our platypus populations across Australia.
3: And Queensland's summer beach patrol season is underway, with almost 10,000 volunteer lifesavers returning to the state's beaches this weekend. The start of the season coincides with the school holidays, with lifesavers urging swimmers to stay between the red and yellow flags. Surf Lifesaving Queensland General Manager of Safety, Matt Thompson, says conditions are looking favourable for the opening weekends.
7: Conditions are going to start pretty well. We are going to see some larger surf on our southern coasts, which will taper off through Saturday and into Sunday. We'll see some wind persist through central and northern Queensland, but hopefully, again, that will taper off throughout Sunday as well.
3: This is Air National. In rugby league, Sharks coach Craig Fitzgibbon says Braden Trindle's troublesome shoulder pulled up well after last week's win over the Cowboys, and he is ready to go in tonight's semi-final against the Roosters. In AFL news, Frio fans have woken today with an historic premiership within the club's reach. The Dockers stormed home last night with a come-from-behind 12-point victory over the Swans to lock in a place in just their second AFL Grand Final. Fans hitting the streets around the SCG and at home in Frio to paint the town purple. Perth local Libby amongst those celebrating the win in Sydney.
2: Travelled from Perth on Thursday afternoon. Oh, it was incredible. You could feel it coming from the end of the third quarter with that goal. And then, yeah, it was just the best quarter I've ever seen. It was amazing. I'm so glad we got to come over for it.
3: Swans coach Dean Cox says there's disappointments and pride following last night's preliminary final loss. It's capped off a tumultuous end to the year for the Swans. Coach Dean Cox says there's a lot of mixed emotions amongst the side.
8: Just extremely proud of everyone uniting, galvanising and coming together to try and get our season to the last game. And we fell short.
3: Alex de Minaur will lead the Australian Davis Cup team against Poland in Brisbane this weekend. The Aussie tennis star recently suffered a shock elimination in the US Open, knocked out early in the second round. Former player John Millman says it's a chance for redemption.
9: The Davis Cup comes at a perfect time for the Demon.
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0: The weather for Camden, Campbelltown and the Wallandilly, it's currently 23 degrees. We reached a high today of 31 degrees. Now for Sunday, it will be sunny. Winds will be northwest and southwest, 15 to 20 kilometres an hour, tending north norwest in the morning and then tending west norwest in the afternoon. They will be 15 to 25 kilometres an hour. There's about a 5% chance of rain tomorrow and the amount of rain is less than 1 millimetre. The fire danger rating will be high and the UV index will also be at high, and sun protection is recommended between 9 a.m. and 4 p.m. Now, I'm just looking at the radar. There is a little bit of rain south of Wollongong on the coast and a little bit up around Katoomba. So that doesn't look like that'll affect us here in Campbelltown. So you're now up to date with the news, the sport and the weather here on The Sounds of MacArthur.
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0: That's right, it's Saturday night on The Sounds of MacArthur. Seeing Shakespeare, I'm with you right through until midnight tonight, playing some great songs. What is it, an electric mix of songs? It's from every genre, every year, every decade. So please, we want you to sit back, relax and enjoy. We're turning the music up and the talk down.

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0: right, you're listening to All Hit Radio, and it's 53 degrees at 13 minutes past the hour. And right now in our All Request line, I've got Mike Ledgerwood on the phone. Hey, babe, what would you like to hear? Hey, babe, I'm sorry. I can't hear you too well. You're going to have to speak a little closer into the phone. Okay, babe, what would you like to hear again?
1: We are observing your Earth.
0: Hey, Mike, I'm sorry, babe, but that's not on our playlist. And by the way, you sound great over the phone. Anyway, if you give us your request, we'll be glad to play it for you, babe. So let's hear it.
1: We are observing your Earth.
0: Listen, Mike, I'm sorry, babe, but we can't...
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I've heard people say that too much of anything is not good for you, baby. But I don't know about that. As many times as we've loved and we've shared love and made love, it doesn't seem to me like it's enough. It's just not enough, baby.

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4: 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You're listening to The Sounds of MacArthur. 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

rivers. I can't remember when he wandered around. 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Old Rivers was a friend of mine. The sun would get high and that mule would work, and old Rivers would finally say, "Whoa." He'd wipe his brow and lean back in the reins and talk about a place he's gonna go. He'd say, "One of these days, I'm gonna climb that mountain, walk up there among them clouds where the cotton's high and the corns are growing and there ain't no fields to plow.

sitting here now in this new plowed earth, trying to find me a little shade. With the sun beating down across the fields, I see that mule, old Rivers, and me. Now, one of these days, I'm gonna climb that mountain, walk up there among them clouds, where the cotton's high and the corn's a-growing, and there ain't no fields to plow. With the sun beating down across the fields, I see that mule, old Rivers.

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And then we saw the girls behind some evergreens, captured by a company of United States Marines. Now,

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0: just Donald Quirks, you're true, oh well. 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

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Ah.

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0: Ima sumac. 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

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Yes, sir, that night I slept on the prairie, and all night long those prairie dogs kept howling. 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Ain't no trees on the prairie, just cactus.

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2: Ladies and gentlemen, this is Captain Tobias Wilcock welcoming you aboard Coconut Airways Flight 372 to Bridgetown, Barbados. We will be flying at an height of 32,000 feet and at an airspeed of approximately 600 miles per hour. Refreshments will be served after takeoff. Kindly fasten your safety belts and refrain from smoking until the aircraft.

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0: You know, every now and then I think you might like to hear something from us. 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It's the way we do Proud Mary.
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No matter our culture, our faith, or the path that brought us here, we all share the same sky, the same hopes, and the same desire to belong. We're part of the one big human family. Different voices, one harmony. Standing together, celebrating each other, and finding joy in what unites us.

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I'm Carmelina Cordina. Hope you can join me for the next hour for some beautiful gospel music and some inspirational quotes.

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just like you. You're listening to The Sounds of MacArthur. Our last inspirational quote: one can choose to go back towards safety or forward towards growth. Growth must be chosen again and again. Fear must be overcome again and again.

Today, upon the sands of California, and walk the sweating blacktop in New York or Mississippi, where the mighty churches rise up high above the screaming cities. Could he walk among us with no ridicule or hatred? Would he be a guest on Sunday? A vagrant on a Monday? Would we lock our doors against his kind today? Come again, Lord Jesus, be a carpenter among us. There are chapels in our discontent, cathedrals to our sorrow, and we live in golden mansions with the sand.

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4: 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I'm Carmelina Cordina. Thank you for your company today. Coming up next, we've got Jack with Broadway Mix. Jack will take you through until 12. 12 p.m., we've got Isaiah with all the best hits from the 90s to now. And at 2 p.m. today, we've got Morteza with Steps to a Meaningful Life. I'll be back again on Wednesday between 9 and 12. At 9 o'clock, we'll be speaking to Bradley and Darren from the Men's Entree, a new one that's opening up in Oran Park. 10 a.m., we'll be speaking to Councillor Warren Morrison. In the 11 o'clock hour, we'll be speaking to our favourite medium, Florence King. Till we're together again, listeners, please enjoy the remainder of your Sunday. God bless.